that you have no love to give her. Then she gets you on her wavelength, and she lets the river answer that you've always

This has got to be the saddest day of my life. I called you here today for a bit of bad news. I won't be able to see you anymore because of my obligations and the ties that you have. We've been meeting here every day. And since this is our last day together, I want to hold you just one more time. When you turn and walk away, don't look back. I want to remember you just like this. Let's just kiss and say goodbye.

Search all the fire, cloud, boiling smoke, obliterated by the first atom bomb used in World War II. Subsequently electrified report of the American crew of the Super Fortress, which dropped the bomb as a cataclysmic warning to the Japanese to get out of the

It's not time to make a change. Just relax, take it easy. You're still young, that's your fault. There's so much you have to know.